Another sunrise, another story. If you needed a sign, this is it. Dial it to the lovers, the dreamers.

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0: Tapped you on your shoulder, said my dear, you're not the only one. 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Soon enough, well, I found out you're something I can't live without, and every time I close my eyes, I miss you.